0: For former Cougar Zach Funk, on Monday, the Washington Capitals traded the former 67-goal scorer with the Prince George Cougars to the Buffalo Sabres in exchange for Tyler Kopf. In 2025-26, the Coldstream BC product tallied 9 goals and 10 assists in 23 games with the ECHL South Carolina, while also registering a pair of helpers in 10 outings with the AHL's Hershey Bears. Get daily and weekly news alerts directly to your inbox by signing up at mypgnow.com.
1: Well, thank you there, Darren. Good afternoon. I'm Colton Hoppe. It's 5:04 Monday afternoon. Looking like our overnight low is going to be 6 this evening. Some clouds, some stars, and no breeze. That is going to be letting off as we hit later into the night. Tomorrow, a high of 23 degrees, some sun, some cloud. Looking like a slight breeze once again for our Tuesday. But let's not focus on that right now. We're focusing on the positive. It's gorgeous outside for your drive home. It's 21 degrees and a whole lot of sunshine. And we are kicking off your drive. The Chocos Killer Classic. It's the Clash. It's London Calling on the GOAT.
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Here's your Chaco's Killer Classic kicking off 5 o'clock. It's the Clash in London calling here on 94.3 The GOAT. I'm Colton Hoppy, and of course, for Chaco's, it's Margarita Monday, and that's $5 a margarita. I guarantee you, you're not going to find a better margarita for this price anywhere in Prince George. So maybe some tacos, maybe some nachos, maybe some margaritas out on the patio. That's always a good plan to start the week. It's Deftones on the GOAT.

Joan Jett, Bad Reputation, 94.3 The GOAT. I'm Colton Hoppy here with you on the afternoon drive, filling a seat for Ryan Mitchell. He's back tomorrow afternoon, and it's all powered by PG City Fun Park. I've officially hit this part in this annoying thing of getting a new phone. It grinds my gears royally, and I know you've been in the same seat as me. We'll talk about it right after Metallica. It's Hero of the Day on The GOAT.

0: Metallica, it's Hero of the Day here on 94.3 The GOAT. I'm Colton Hoppy with you on the tail end of the afternoon drive. And I have officially hit the pet peeve status of having a brand new phone. I got one over the weekend. I was due for the upgrade, so I figured I'd splurge, get myself a new shiny device. Set it all up. We're good to go. It's sitting right next to me. And then I realized we live in a world of two-factor authentication for everything. If you work a 9-to-5 behind the desk, you need to sign in and verify for everything. Yeah, I can't do that now. I don't know what I did to myself to not know that I'm locked out of everything. So I have just been flying by the seat of my pants all day long, running from the studio to my desk where I'm still signed in to get more notes. Can we go back to where if your phone's your phone, you make a new phone, everything is there for you. You don't need to redo 1,001 things. That would be fantastic.
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0: 524 on your Monday afternoon. 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They're up on the Hart Highway. We're at 22 degrees, some 41, throwing it back. It's Fat Lip on The GOAT.

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2: 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She found it.
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1: Here's what happened on this day in the world of rock.
4: I'm Gareth Reed with today's rock history for July 13th. Back in 1985, a two-venue benefit concert and music-based fundraising initiative was held simultaneously at Wembley Stadium in London and John F. Kennedy Stadium in Philadelphia. The event was organized by Bob Geldof and Midge Ure to raise further funds for the relief of famine in Ethiopia, a movement that started with the release in December 1984 of the successful charity single, Do They Know It's Christmas? On the same day, concerts inspired by the initiative were held in other countries such as the Soviet Union, Canada, Japan, Yugoslavia, Austria, Australia, and West Germany. It was one of the largest satellite link-ups and television broadcasts of all time. An estimated audience of 1.9 billion people in 150 nations watched the broadcast live, nearly 40% of the world's population. The artists on the dual bill were some of the biggest of all time, including Black Sabbath, Judas Priest, Madonna, Queen, Dire Straits, U2, and even a short reunion of Led Zeppelin with Phil Collins filling in on drums. Broadcaster Richard Skinner opened the Live Aid concert with the words, "It's 12 noon in London, 7 a.m. in Philadelphia, and around the world, it's time for Live Aid." Back in 1985, the world's biggest concert kicked off on this date in rock history, July 13th.

0: It's Bleaker. It's Let Go. You're listening to 94.3 The Goat. I'm Colton Hoppy. It's 5:38 Monday afternoon on the afternoon drive. It's all powered by PG City Fun Park. And I'm a massive, massive fan of outdoor festivals, outdoor concerts. And if you were like me and you grew up throughout the early 2000s, Warped Tour, it was one that used to go all over North America. Stops in Vancouver, stops in Edmonton. It was a nice road trip you could potentially plan out with your friends if one of you had a driver's license in your teenage years. Well, Warped Tour is back, and they are doing something unprecedented with it this year. They're going to stream it, so you can live out your skater punk days in the comfort of your own home in just a couple weeks' time, July 25th and 26th, over on Amazon Prime. Yes, I'm going to be seeing if my skinny jeans still fit for this one.
1: The Goat.
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Green Day, Brain Stew here on 94.3 The GOAT. I'm Colton Hoppe, it's 5:45, and it's time for the big finish. So, July 13th, Monday, it is in the books, stuff it on a shelf. We'll worry about Monday again next week. And we learned some things this afternoon. OSHA, they'd be cringing at what some of us did for our first jobs back in the day. Mother Nature, she's finally putting the gloves on and giving us some warmer weather coming later this week and staying cool through all that while also enjoying some sunshine. That's the balance we all gotta try and find. And I apparently need to read a fine print when it comes to putting a new phone into use. Final thoughts and cleanup. Your garbage zone for tomorrow, it's the Red Zone garbage pickup. Get them bins out before you head to bed or first thing in the morning before taking off for work. And Vinyl Power this week, Brian Mitchell is taking us back to the debut of The Doors. I'm out of here, however, whatever you're getting up to for the rest of the evening, have fun doing it. And of course, if it's something cool, name it after me. The Sheepdogs, they play me out. I'm the GOAT.

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1: I'm Darren Bain. BC nurses are stepping back from picket lines as contract talks move into mediation. Kate Brown has more.
2: The BC Nurses Union says picket line job action will pause at the end of the day on Tuesday to support the mediation process. However, a province-wide ban on non-nursing duties and restrictions on overtime will remain in place. The union says the pause allows negotiations to move forward while nurses continue pressing for improvements to staffing, workplace safety, workloads and pay. BC Nurses Union President Adrian Gear says nurses are entering mediation with cautious optimism, adding they hope the process leads to meaningful progress at the bargaining table. The union says its goal is an agreement that helps recruit and retain nurses while strengthening patient care across the province. Negotiations between the Nurses Bargaining Association and the Health Employers Association of BC are continuing with the help of a mediator.
1: Prince George Mounties have put a healthy dent in retail crime this month. The RCMP's problem-oriented policing team partnered with retailers in Pine Center Mall, Parkwood Mall, Walmart, and Superstore for its Boost and Bust initiative to target ongoing commercial crimes. In total, the team arrested 40 people and recovered more than $3,400 worth of product. In addition, the unit continued its proactive work within the community, conducting several traffic stops that resulted in further action. Investigators seized approximately 180 grams of illicit narcotics suspected to be fentanyl, cocaine, and methamphetamine, and aided in the recovery of an additional $5,000 in stolen property. An environmental assessment certificate has been issued for the Angus silica sand mine near Bear Lake. The certificate contains 19 legally binding conditions with requirements for health and emergency impacts and ongoing monitoring of impacts to First Nations. According to the province, the project will provide a local source of silica sand and is expected to have a mine life of around 20 years. The project is expected to generate around 150 jobs during construction, around 140 jobs during operations, along with $300 million in investment. BC's Minister of Transportation and Transit has issued a statement on the rail corridor between Squamish and 100 Mile House. Mike Farnworth says the province's commitment is to keep the corridor in public ownership. CN Rail has initiated a process to discontinue the line. Farnworth says the first phase of the advance notice period concluded on Saturday, and CN can now advertise the railway line for interested operators to take it over should they choose to proceed with the next step in the federal discontinuance process. A group of mayors along the corridor, including in Prince George, have formed a committee that hired the Northern Development Initiative Trust, who brought on a consultant to find a short line hauler for it. And in sports, hopefully a change does some good for former Cougar Zach Funk. On Monday, the Washington Capitals traded the former 67-goal scorer with the Prince George Cougars to the Buffalo Sabres in exchange for Tyler Kopf. In 2025-26, the Coldstream BC product tallied 9 goals and 10 assists in 23 games with the ECHL South Carolina, while also registering a pair of helpers in 10 outings with the AHL's Hershey Bears. Get daily and weekly news alerts directly to your inbox by signing up at mypgnow.com.
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3: We had a whole thunderstorm watch that was plaguing us for most of the day, and it looked like whatever was coming was going to get us pretty good. Or at least I thought it was, until I started saying stuff like this.
4: Oh, it is rolling in, I can tell you that. It is going to be a mean storm tonight. Good chance that storm's going to bring on a lot of rain, too.
3: Yeah, you might say, Ryan, you sound like a buffoon. A fool. Saying that storm was so mild. It was barely there. It was sunny by sundown. Which means it worked. Everything went according to Keikaku. Keikaku means plan in Japanese. You see, I wanted Mother Nature to know that I thought she was going to bring the rain yesterday. She was going to bring the wind, all that jazz, really hammer us around here. It was all part of my plan, reverse psychology. She got psyched out, and we got a nice evening.
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3: And we're talking about the NHL entry draft since Carson Carls of your Prince George Cougars has been selected 6th overall by the Calgary Flames. Big congrats to the whole Carls family. I'm sure they are absolutely overjoyed that not only is Carson staying in Canada, he's not going to be that far from home. So I've got one of the biggest Calgary Flames fans in our office, Darren Bain from our news team on MyPG Now on the line right now. Darren, how you feeling?
4: I am the happiest Calgary Flames fan in Prince George right now.
3: By goodness, I didn't think it was going to happen, but here we are, man. Your Flames have taken PG's own Carson Carls.
4: Oh, my gosh. When Daxon Rudolph went and they said Prince Albert Raiders, I got really scared. And then when they said, oh, we have some trades, I got scared again. But, like, oh, my gosh, I'm just so happy right now.
3: Dude, and this is a special moment for you guys over the PG, MyPG Now news staff. You guys get to, especially for you, you continue to follow Carson's career beyond PG Now.
4: I mean, we would have done that either way because Carson, he's just such a great kid, and I have no doubts he would have done excellent wherever he would have ended up, even if he didn't end up in Calgary, but I'm just so happy he's a Calgary player.
3: Absolutely, man. If there was one place I was hoping, it was like Winnipeg, but like that was just because he was so close to home. But for the Flames, oh, this has got to be a banner day for them. Happy for you, Darren. Happy for Flames, and happy for Carson.
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1: Well, here's what you missed.
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0: We missed it.
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1: I'm Darren Bain. BC nurses are stepping back from picket lines as contract talks move into mediation. Kate Brown has more.
2: The BC Nurses Union says picket line job action will pause at the end of the day on Tuesday to support the mediation process. However, a province-wide ban on non-nursing duties and restrictions on overtime will remain in place. The union says the pause allows negotiations to move forward while nurses continue pressing for improvements to staffing, workplace safety, workloads and pay. BC Nurses Union President Adrian Gear says nurses are entering mediation with cautious optimism, adding they hope the process leads to meaningful progress at the bargaining table. The union says its goal is an agreement that helps recruit and retain nurses while strengthening patient care across the province. Negotiations between the Nurses Bargaining Association and the Health Employers Association of BC are continuing with the help of a mediator.
1: Prince George Mounties have put a healthy dent in retail crime this month. The RCMP's problem-oriented policing team partnered with retailers in Pine Center Mall, Parkwood Mall, Walmart, and Superstore for its Boost and Bust initiative to target ongoing commercial crimes. In total, the team arrested 40 people and recovered more than $3,400 worth of product. In addition, the unit continued its proactive work within the community, conducting several traffic stops that resulted in further action. Investigators seized approximately 180 grams of illicit narcotics suspected to be fentanyl, cocaine, and methamphetamine, and aided in the recovery of an additional $5,000 in stolen property. An environmental assessment certificate has been issued for the Angus silica sand mine near Bear Lake. The certificate contains 19 legally binding conditions with requirements for health and emergency impacts and ongoing monitoring of impacts to First Nations. According to the province, the project will provide a local source of silica sand and is expected to have a mine life of around 20 years. The project is expected to generate around 150 jobs during construction, around 140 jobs during operations, along with $300 million in investment. BC's Minister of Transportation and Transit has issued a statement on the rail corridor between Squamish and Hundred Mile House. Mike Farnworth says the province's commitment is to keep the corridor in public ownership. CN Rail has initiated a process to discontinue the line. Farnworth says the first phase of the advance notice period concluded on Saturday, and CN can now advertise the railway line for interested operators to take it over should they choose to proceed with the next step in the federal discontinuance process. A group of mayors along the corridor, including in Prince George, have formed a committee that hired the Northern Development Initiative Trust, who brought on a consultant to find a short line hauler for it. And in sports, hopefully a change does some good for former Cougar Zach Funk. On Monday, the Washington Capitals traded the former 67-goal scorer with the Prince George Cougars to the Buffalo Sabres in exchange for Tyler Kopf. In 2025-26, the Coldstream BC product tallied 9 goals and 10 assists in 23 games with the ECHL South Carolina, while also registering a pair of helpers in 10 outings with the AHL's Hershey Bears. Get daily and weekly news alerts directly to your inbox by signing up at mypgnow.com.
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0: When this song was new, you could still get a hot dog for $1.50.
1: It makes me want a hot dog real bad.
0: Huh. I guess some things don't change. Here comes a vintage track on the GOAT.

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1: Missed your favorite show?
2: You missed it.
1: Well, here's what you missed.
3: But you know what I don't have? I don't have a dog. But after getting to hang out with my mom's dog, Jazz, I've got dog envy. I kind of want one now. I got Screw Loose Bruce on the line here. Bruce, I know you're a dog owner.
4: Being a dog owner of 55 years, right?
3: Yep.
4: There is nothing like a dog. That is entirely why I started buying a house and going, F you to the landlord. Right? They don't want the dog. And I'm going, nope. I guess I'll just have to buy my own place, right?
3: Yeah, that's one solution that is a little bit out of my range right now, buying a house. But that is also the goal. I would love to own a home so I can have whatever dog I want and don't have to answer to a landlord's regulations on what kind of dog I can have.
1: The worst of the ghosts.
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1: 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The Goat.

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3: And now we know the world's most livable city. The Economist Intelligence Unit has ranked 173 cities around the world, and the number one livable city on the planet...
4: Copenhagen.
3: That's right, the Danish capital city of Copenhagen has hit the number one mark in the world's most livable cities for the second year running. Vienna, Austria, number two. Melbourne, Australia, number three. We did get a Canadian city up there. Vancouver as a livable city at number nine. I don't know about that. But Denmark grabbed a perfect score, they say, for the stability, meaning low crime, political calm, and predictable daily life. Hey, we here in Prince George have our own version of perfect stability. The absolute guarantee that it will snow in April. The guarantee that the smell of the pulp mill will hit you the moment you forget about it. And the guarantee that Mr. PG will outlive us all. That is a level of unshakable predictability that Copenhagen can only dream of.
1: The worst of the ghosts.
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1: Oh, hey, nice bear.
0: Try to make a lot of noise by clapping.
1: Go away.
0: Talking very loudly.
1: Go away! Shoo!
0: Or by blasting some great music from the goat. Yeah, I'm just saying.

0: think we missed it.
1: Missed your favorite show?
2: We missed it.
1: Well, here's what you missed.
3: It's me, Gareth Reed. Happy Friday to you. We're going to the phones. Goat, who's this? Happy Friday, Barney.
4: Happy Friday, man. You're the only shepherd I know by the name of Gareth.
3: I appreciate that, my herd member. Are we going to see you at Downtown Summerfest tomorrow?
4: Oh, you bet. If I'm not working, I'll be there.
3: Sounds great, buddy. Give me one more of those horn blasts.
4: Okay, as soon as the car passes me here. I don't want to scare him. Okay, one, two, three.
3: I love it, Barney. Thanks for calling out, man.
4: Hey, you betcha. Well, look forward to seeing you tomorrow. Everybody stay safe. Rock radio rules.
1: Gareth Reed. He never made it as a wise man.
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1: But he's one hell of a shepherd. Join the herd with Gareth on the goat.
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1: Well, here's what you missed.
3: Mounties say three people were rescued after a vessel capsized and sunk on Stewart Lake Tuesday. Police say an adult male was located in the water while another adult male and a child made it safely to shore. The adult male, who had been in the water for about an hour and a half, was unable to climb aboard the assisting vessel. The good news? They were rescued. The bad news? He had 90 minutes in the water to think about exactly how he's going to explain losing the boat to his wife. And rents across BC fell 5% in June compared with a year earlier, according to the latest reports. The average asking rent for all property types in BC, $2,300 last month. Studio rentals saw the sharpest year-over-year decline, down 6% to $1,800. Well, I'm so glad that studio rent saw the sharpest decline. Finally, a price drop that allows single British Columbians to comfortably sleep, eat, and brush their teeth, all within an arm's reach of their stove.
1: The worst of the Gus.
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1: I'm Darren Bain. BC nurses are stepping back from picket lines as contract talks move into mediation. Kate Brown has more.
2: The BC Nurses Union says picket line job action will pause at the end of the day on Tuesday to support the mediation process. However, a province-wide ban on non-nursing duties and restrictions on overtime will remain in place. The union says the pause allows negotiations to move forward while nurses continue pressing for improvements to staffing, workplace safety, workloads and pay. BC Nurses Union President Adrian Gere says nurses are entering mediation with cautious optimism, adding they hope the process leads to meaningful progress at the bargaining table. The union says its goal is an agreement that helps recruit and retain nurses while strengthening patient care across the province. Negotiations between the Nurses Bargaining Association and the Health Employers Association of BC are continuing with the help of a mediator.
1: Prince George Mounties have put a healthy dent in retail crime this month. The RCMP's problem-oriented policing team partnered with retailers in Pine Center Mall, Parkwood Mall, Walmart, and Superstore for its Boost and Bust initiative to target ongoing commercial crimes. In total, the team arrested 40 people and recovered more than $3,400 worth of product. In addition, the unit continued its proactive work within the community, conducting several traffic stops that resulted in further action. Investigators seized approximately 180 grams of illicit narcotics suspected to be fentanyl, cocaine, and methamphetamine, and aided in the recovery of an additional $5,000 in stolen property. An environmental assessment certificate has been issued for the Angus silica sand mine near Bear Lake. The certificate contains 19 legally binding conditions with requirements for health and emergency impacts and ongoing monitoring of impacts to First Nations. According to the province, the project will provide a local source of silica sand and is expected to have a mine life of around 20 years. The project is expected to generate around 150 jobs during construction, around 140 jobs during operations, along with $300 million in investment. BC's Minister of Transportation and Transit has issued a statement on the rail corridor between Squamish and Hundred Mile House. Mike Farnworth says the province's commitment is to keep the corridor in public ownership. CN Rail has initiated a process to discontinue the line. Farnworth says the first phase of the advance notice period concluded on Saturday, and CN can now advertise the railway line for interested operators to take it over should they choose to proceed with the next step in the federal discontinuance process. A group of mayors along the corridor, including in Prince George, have formed a committee that hired the Northern Development Initiative Trust, who brought on a consultant to find a short line hauler for it. And in sports, hopefully a change does some good for former Cougar Zach Funk. On Monday, the Washington Capitals traded the former 67-goal scorer with the Prince George Cougars to the Buffalo Sabres in exchange for Tyler Kopf. In 2025-26, the Coldstream BC product tallied 9 goals and 10 assists in 23 games with the ECHL South Carolina, while also registering a pair of helpers in 10 outings with the AHL's Hershey Bears. Get daily and weekly news alerts directly to your inbox by signing up at mypgnow.com.
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3: Side effects may include eye rolling, heavy sighing, and immediate face palming. You've been warned. It's Rob's Dad Jokes.
4: All right, if I got to put up with this guy, you do too, although it's not that tough. My closest friend, it's Rob. Happy Friday, buddy.
5: T-G-I-F, my friend.
4: Absolutely. How was your week?
5: You know what, though? I'm actually kind of down. I miss going to Taylor Swift's wedding.
4: What? Why didn't you go?
5: Well, I wasn't invited.
4: Oh, seems to make sense. How's your boy doing?
5: He's actually doing really great. I think we finally cured his addiction to mud.
4: Oh, that's so wonderful.
5: You bet. He's been clean for a whole week.
4: I hear your brother is in for a visit. How is he?
5: He's doing really good. You remember that he's a veterinarian, right?
4: Yeah.
5: Well, he's just developed this new process to help injured chameleons start changing colors again.
4: That's awesome.
5: Yeah, he's really happy that he's cured reptile dysfunction.
4: Oh. Okay. That is enough. Will I see you for a couple of beers maybe on Saturday?
5: No can do, buddy. I'm going for the record for the world's longest sleep.
4: Ooh, you think you're good enough to do it?
5: Absolutely. I am so good at sleeping, I can do it with my eyes closed.
4: All right, that'll do it. We'll talk to you next week.
5: Have a great day, bud.
1: The worst of the Gus.
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1: Well, here's what you missed.
3: And I hope you're having a good one, Cougars fans and Flames fans as well. As Carson Carles is off the board, the sixth overall pick in the NHL entry draft. What a moment for Carson. It was a little bit funny hearing the Flames legend Lanny McDonald announced the pick as Carson Carles. And all of us in the office were like, ah, no, Lanny, it's not Carles, it's Carles. But hey, man, I'm happy for Flames fans. They finally get themselves an absolute stud on defense who's going to be right there riding shotgun with Zane Parrick. They're going to be great.
1: The worst of the Gus.
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1: 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Oh, wait. 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

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But don't worry, we're not going anywhere. Or we're actually not allowed to leave the country. Yeah, long story.

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2: We missed it.
1: Well, here's what you missed.
3: Now, I gotta take issue with something that they're doing at the World Cup. Oh, the referees are calling for a little hydration break, so let's take a quick word from our sponsors.
4: This hydration break is brought to you by water, quenching your thirst since the dawn of man.
3: Thanks, water. Anyways, you guys hate those hydration breaks they've been doing at the World Cup? 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We just had halftime. What do you mean we're taking a hydration break? Come on now. If you're going to do that, at least give me extra football. Add that to extra time.
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1: Well, here's what you missed.
3: But you know what I don't have? I don't have a dog. But after getting to hang out with my mom's dog, Jazz, I've got dog envy. I kind of want one now. I got Screw Loose Bruce on the line here. Bruce, I know you're a dog owner.
4: Being a dog owner of 55 years, right?
3: Yep.
4: There is nothing like a dog. That is entirely why I started buying a house and going, F you to the landlord. Right? They don't want the dog. And I'm going, nope. I guess I'll just have to buy my own place, right?
3: Yeah, that's one solution that's a little bit out of my range right now, buying a house. But that is also the goal. I would love to own a home so I could have whatever dog I want and don't have to answer to a landlord's regulations on what kind of dog I can have.
1: The worst of the Gov.
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0: In Prince George, people have no quit. 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
1: Well, here's what you missed.
3: It's me, Gareth Reed. Happy Friday to you. We're going to the phones. Goat, who's this? Happy Friday, Barney.
4: Happy Friday, man. You're the only shepherd I know by the name of Gareth.
3: I appreciate that, my herd member. Are we going to see you at Downtown Summerfest tomorrow?
4: Oh, you bet. If I'm not working, I'll be there.
3: Sounds great, buddy. Give me one more of those horn blasts.
4: Okay, as soon as the car passes me here. I don't want to scare him. Okay, one, two, three.
3: I love it, Barney. Thanks for calling out, man.
4: Hey, you betcha. We'll look forward to seeing you tomorrow. Everybody stay safe. 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
1: 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He never made it as a wise man.
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3: And we're talking about the NHL entry draft since Carson Carles of your Prince George Cougars has been selected 6th overall by the Calgary Flames. Big congrats to the whole Carles family. I'm sure they are absolutely overjoyed that not only is Carson staying in Canada, he's not going to be that far from home. So I've got one of the biggest Calgary Flames fans in our office, Darren Bain from our news team on MyPG Now on the line right now. Darren, how you feeling?
4: I am the happiest Calgary Flames fan in Prince George right now.
3: By goodness, I didn't think it was going to happen, but here we are, man. Your Flames have taken PG's own Carson Carles.
4: Oh, my gosh. When Daxon Rudolph went and they said Prince Albert Raiders, I got really scared. And then when they said, oh, we have some trades, I got scared again. But, like, oh, my gosh, I'm just so happy right now.
3: Dude, and this is a special moment for you guys over the PG, MyPG Now news staff. You guys get to, especially for you, you continue to follow Carson's career beyond PG Now.
4: I mean, we would have done that either way because Carson, he's just such a great kid, and I have no doubt he would have done excellent wherever he would have ended up, even if he didn't end up in Calgary, but I'm just so happy he's a Calgary player.
3: Absolutely, man. If there was one place I was hoping, it was like Winnipeg, but like that was just because he was so close to home. But for the Flames, oh, this has got to be a banner day for them. Happy for you, Darren. Happy for Flames, and happy for Carson.
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1: Missed your favorite show?
2: We missed it.
1: Well, here's what you missed.
3: The following contains high levels of concentrated dad energy.
2: Pull my finger.
3: Side effects may include eye rolling, heavy sighing, and immediate face palming. You've been warned. It's Rob's Dad Jokes.
4: All right, if I got to put up with this guy, you do too, although it's not that tough. My closest friend, it's Rob. Happy Friday, buddy.
5: T-G-I-F, my friend.
4: Absolutely. How was your week?
5: You know what, though? I'm actually kind of down. I missed going to Taylor Swift's wedding.
4: What? Why didn't you go?
5: Well, I wasn't invited.
4: Seems to make sense. How's your boy doing?
5: He's actually doing really great. I think we finally cured his addiction to mud.
4: Oh, that's so wonderful.
5: You bet. He's been clean for a whole week.
4: I hear your brother is in for a visit. How is he?
5: He's doing really good. You remember that he's a veterinarian, right?
4: Yeah.
5: Well, he's just developed this new process to help injured chameleons start changing colors again.
4: That's awesome.
5: Yeah, he's really happy that he's cured reptile dysfunction.
4: No. That is enough. Will I see you for a couple of beers maybe on Saturday?
5: No can do, buddy. I'm going for the record for the world's longest sleep.
4: Ooh, you think you're good enough to do it?
5: Absolutely. I am so good at sleeping, I can do it with my eyes closed.
4: All right, that'll do it. We'll talk to you next week.
5: Have a great day, bud.
1: The worst of the Gus.
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1: Well, here's what you missed.
3: We had a whole thunderstorm watch that was plaguing us for most of the day, and it looked like whatever was coming was going to get us pretty good. Or at least I thought it was, until I started saying stuff like this.
4: Oh, it is rolling in. I can tell you that. It is going to be a mean storm tonight. Good chance that storm's going to bring on a lot of rain, too.
3: Yeah, you might say, Ryan, you sound like a buffoon, a fool. Saying that storm was so mild. It was barely there. It was sunny by sundown. Which means it worked. Everything went according to Keikaku. Keikaku means plan in Japanese. You see, I wanted Mother Nature to know that I thought she was going to bring the rain yesterday. She was going to bring the wind, all that jazz, really hammer us around here. It was all part of my plan, reverse psychology. She got psyched out, and we got a nice evening.
1: The worst of the Gust.
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1: Well, here's what you missed.
3: I realize I'm getting older. My neck is all hurting this morning from playing a game on my phone for too long last night. The aches and pains are setting in for Gen X, I guess. But I found out that I should be doing parkour. Why? They're now doing parkour classes for adults in their 50s, 60s, and 70s, teaching people how to balance, climb, vault over obstacles, and of course, I think the most important part, falling safely. Seniors doing parkour? I mean, I still say, ugh, when I'm getting up off the couch.
1: The worst of the ghosts.
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1: Well, here's what you missed.
3: And I hope you're having a good one, Cougars fans and Flames fans as well. As Carson Carls is off the board, the sixth overall pick in the NHL entry draft. What a moment for Carson. It was a little bit funny hearing the Flames legend Lanny McDonald announce the pick as Carson Carols. And all of us in the office were like, ah, no, Lanny, it's not Carols, it's Carls. But hey, man, I'm happy for Flames fans. They finally get themselves an absolute stud on defense who's going to be right there riding shotgun with Zane Parrick. They're going to be great.
1: The worst of the Govs.
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1: Reluctantly crouched at the starting line. 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
1: Well, here's what you missed.
3: Now, I gotta take issue with something that they're doing at the World Cup. Oh, the referees are calling for a little hydration break, so let's take a quick word from our sponsors.
4: This hydration break is brought to you by water, quenching your thirst since the dawn of man.
3: Thanks, water. Anyways, you guys hate those hydration breaks they've been doing at the World Cup? God, it's just filling in extra ad space. Like, there's already enough ads going on. We just had halftime. What do you mean we're taking a hydration break? Come on now. If you're going to do that, at least give me extra football. Add that to extra time.
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1: Missed your favorite show?
2: We missed it.
1: Well, here's what you missed.
3: Mounties say three people were rescued after a vessel capsized and sunk on Stewart Lake Tuesday. Police say an adult male was located in the water while another adult male and a child made it safely to shore. The adult male, who had been in the water for about an hour and a half, was unable to climb aboard the assisting vessel. The good news? They were rescued. The bad news? He had 90 minutes in the water to think about exactly how he's going to explain losing the boat to his wife. And rents across BC fell 5% in June compared with a year earlier, according to the latest reports. The average asking rent for all property types in BC, $2,300 last month. Studio rentals saw the sharpest year-over-year decline, down 6% to $1,800. Well, I'm so glad that studio rent saw the sharpest decline. Finally, a price drop that allows single British Columbians to comfortably sleep, eat, and brush their teeth, all within an arm's reach of their stove.
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But don't worry, we're not going anywhere. Or we're actually not allowed to leave the country. Yeah, long story.

0: think we've missed it.
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2: We missed it.
1: Well, here's what you missed.
3: And now we know the world's most livable city. The Economist Intelligence Unit has ranked 173 cities around the world, and the number one livable city on the planet...

0: city of Copenhagen has hit the number one mark in the world's most livable cities for the second year running. Vienna, Austria, number two. Melbourne, Australia, number three. We did get a Canadian city up there. Vancouver as a livable city at number nine. I don't know about that. But Denmark grabbed a perfect score, they say, for the stability, meaning low crime, political calm, and predictable daily life. Hey, we here in Prince George have our own version of perfect stability. The absolute guarantee that it will snow in April. The guarantee that the smell of the pulp mill will hit you the moment you forget about it. And the guarantee that Mr. PG will outlive us all. That is a level of unshakable predictability that Copenhagen can only dream of.
1: The worst of the Gus.
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1: Missed your favorite show?
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1: Well, here's what you missed.
3: But you know what I don't have? I don't have a dog. But after getting to hang out with my mom's dog, Jazz, I've got dog envy. I kind of want one now. I got Screw Loose Bruce on the line here. Bruce, I know you're a dog owner.
4: Being a dog owner of 55 years, right?
3: Yep.
4: There is nothing like a dog. That is entirely why I started buying a house and going, F you to the landlord. Right? They don't want the dog. And I'm going, nope. I guess I'll just have to buy my own place, right?
3: Yeah, that's one solution that is a little bit out of my range right now, buying a house. But that is also the goal. I would love to own a home so I can have whatever dog I want and don't have to answer to a landlord's regulations on what kind of dog I can have.
1: The worst of the Gus.
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0: 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But no one is making us say, "You look nice today."
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0: 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Oh, yeah.
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1: Good morning. Police in Prince George made 40 arrests. This was part of a boost and bust project with several local retailers. During this month, Prince George RCMP's problem-oriented police team partnered with retailers in Pine Center Mall, Parkwood Mall, Walmart, and Superstore to target ongoing commercial crimes affecting these stores. In total, the team arrested 40 people and recovered over $3,400 worth of product. From there, the unit continued its proactive work within the community, conducting several traffic stops that resulted in further police action. Investigators seized about 180 grams of illicit narcotics, as well as an additional $5,000 in stolen property. BC nurses are stepping back from the picket lines as contract talks move into mediation. The BC Nurses Union says picket line job action will pause at the end of today to support the mediation process. However, a province-wide ban on non-nursing duties and restrictions on overtime will remain in place. The union says the pause allows negotiations to move forward, while nurses continue pressing for improvements to staffing, workplace safety, workloads, and pay. The BCNU president is Adrienne Geer, and she spoke yesterday at a picket line at the Nanaimo Regional General Hospital.
2: We have spent years holding this system together under extraordinary pressures. Throughout COVID and to this present day, we've adapted time and time again, but we cannot continue to carry on doing this, holding this system together.
1: The union says its goal is an agreement that helps recruit and retain nurses while strengthening patient care across the province. There is a residential fire in Prince George on Kellogg Avenue.

0: This happened Saturday night around 9 o'clock as firefighters responded to the blaze along the 1300 block. Crews found a single-family occupancy with light smoke coming from the front of the home. There are no reported injuries. The cause remains under investigation, and the damage is estimated at $35,000. Canada Games Plaza will be Soccer Central in Prince George this week, as the city is hosting a pair of events surrounding the World Cup. On Friday, there will be Soccer Spectacular edition of Foodie Fridays. On Sunday at noon, the city will host a watch party in the plaza for the final match of the tournament with food, entertainment, and more. City Councilor Ron Palillo.
1: Sport unifies nations, and you just can't help feed off that energy and that excitement. So whether you're a soccer fan or not, you're just going to, I think, be caught up by the excitement of a World Cup final. It's really a special occasion.
0: An after party will follow the World Cup final with the city's first ever drone show to close the night around 10 o'clock. World Cup semifinals begin at noon today our time, France against Spain. Former PG Cougar sniper Zach Funk has been traded from the Washington Capitals to the Buffalo Sabres in a swap of minor league forwards. Funk spent this past season in the ECHL and AHL. In the 23-24 season with the Cougars, Funk led the WHL in goals with 67 in 68 games. Get news alerts, direct your inbox. 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I'm Hartley Miller.
2: 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Here comes another hour of great rock on the GOAT.

94.3 to go. That is Linkin Park, Up From the Bottom. Gareth Reed, up with you again. Glad you're here this Tuesday morning. Your morning show brought to you by Signtech Industries. Be bold. This is Big Sugar.

0: 94.3 The Goat. That is the President of the United States of America. The band, much better than the dude. I don't care what dude it is. The band is way better. That is the President with Peaches. I'm Gareth Reed. Glad to be back with you. Was out in Edmonton, Alberta. Yeah, let's forget about that province. I'm glad to be back home, especially for contests like this. Ale or Trail? What a fun way to bring in week two for 8 weeks of summer. The Vail Fest Getaway. A couple of passes, a couple of nights stay at a motel. We got a big prize pack for you. Gift certificates for the Caribou Grill. Trip for two to Mount Robson Whitewater. $300 in gas and a PWB prize pack. That's why this 8 weeks of summer contest is so much fun. We're going to play Ale or Trail. Your chance to guess whether it's an ale or whether it's a trail. A little later on this morning, maybe you'll win that prize.
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0: Glad to be back and say there's going to be a slight chance of showers. Bleh. But I think that's going to be gone for quite a while because it looks like it's going to be gorgeous for the rest of the week. We're going to hit a high near 24. This is Big Wreck, Ladylike on The Goat.

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1: Good morning. The province has issued an encouraging statement regarding the rail corridor between Squamish and 100 Mile, after CN Rail has initiated a process to discontinue the line. The BC Minister of Transportation and Transit, Mike Farnworth, said the province's commitment is to keep the corridor in public ownership. As for what comes next, he says the first phase of the advance notice period concluded Saturday, and CN can now advertise the railway line for interested operators to take it over. In the meantime, Farnworth says although CN has not used this section of the corridor for freight operations since 2020, it remains an important asset with potential future value for communities along the route. A group of mayors along the corridor, including in Prince George, have formed a committee to try and save this portion of the railway. BC nurses are stepping back from picket lines as contract talks move into mediation. With more, here's Vista's Kate Brown.
2: The BC Nurses Union says picket line job action will pause at the end of the day on Tuesday to support the mediation process. However, a province-wide ban on non-nursing duties and restrictions on overtime will remain in place. The union says the pause allows negotiations to move forward while nurses continue pressing for improvements to staffing, workplace safety, workloads and pay. Negotiations between the Nurses Bargaining Association and the Health Employers Association of BC are continuing with the help of a mediator.
1: An environmental assessment certificate has been issued for the Angus Silica Sand Mine near Bear Lake. The certificate contains 19 legally binding conditions with requirements for health and emergency impacts and ongoing monitoring of impacts to First Nations. According to the province, the project will provide a local source of silica sand and is expected to have a mine life of some 20 years. The project is expected to generate 150 jobs during construction, along with $300 million in investment. The BC government is investing money for workers in the Nechako Valley to gain job skills for upcoming major projects. This includes infields such as heavy equipment operation, commercial driving, and other related fields. The province is investing $1 million for the training. The Bank of Canada announces its next target for its benchmark policy rate tomorrow. Economists are once again calling for the target for the overnight rate to stay at 2.25%. That's from the C.D. Howe Institute's Monetary Policy Council. The council includes the chief economists from the six largest Canadian banks, alongside six leading academic economists and financial market experts. Get news alerts direct your inbox. Sign up at mypgnow.com. I'm Hartley Miller.
3: Red zone garbage and about 11 degrees right now. We got a slight chance of showers this morning. I'm not too worried about it. We're going to see a high of 24 today. Wednesday, 25. Sunshine and 29. Thursday, that's the summer I'm talking about.
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0: 94.3 The Goat. That is a band that called it a career after they did a great show, at the Junos last year. Sum 41, The Hail Song. I'm Gareth Reid, glad to be out of the hell that is Alberta and back home here in Prince George with everything you need to know in 60 seconds.
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0: The RCMP's problem-oriented policing team has made a series of arrests as part of a boost and bust project. They partnered with a couple of retailers to target ongoing commercial crimes. Since the beginning of July, they've recovered $3,400 worth of product and arrested 40 people. $3,400 worth of product. With inflation these days, I'm assuming that was a couple of packs of chicken breasts and a couple blocks of cheese. And BC nurses have paused picket lines as their mediation begins. And, of course, veteran mediator Vince Reddy has been appointed to help settle the BC nurses' dispute. He's also in the middle of the 911 operator's contract dispute. Wow. BC's entire emergency infrastructure is hanging by a thread. Basically, I think if you plan on having an emergency this week, see if you can postpone it for about 10 days until Vince Reddy tells the province how much it costs to fix it.
3: The Goat.
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0: 6:46. Looks like I got to apologize for the weather. I think I might have brought it back from Alberta, but it'll go away. Chance of showers now, sunshine later. Here's Tom Petty on The Goat.
11: Ooh.

0: Gareth Reed. 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
0: But he's one hell of a shepherd. 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

0: 94.3 The Goat, that is the Rolling Stones. Their latest album came out on Friday. We had a very special show Friday night for the album Foreign Tongues. You'll find that one on In the Stars. I'm Gareth Reed in the sky right now. Some drops of rain, but hopefully that'll go away and we'll get some sunshine near noon. We had a ton of rain in Edmonton over the weekend. My goodness, I was out of Rock and Thunder. Thanks to Ryan for filling in yesterday. But there Saturday night, they kicked everyone out because of the thunder and lightning. It's like, hey, get out of this area here and go over to that area there. We don't want to be responsible if you're struck by lightning. Oh, the lightning's gone? All right, come back in. We had a lot of fun, so hopefully that weather is gone. We're going to get the sunshine we're looking for this weekend beyond.
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1: Good morning. Police in Prince George made 40 arrests. This was part of a boost and bust project with several local retailers. During this month, Prince George RCMP's problem-oriented police team partnered with retailers in Pine Center Mall, Parkwood Mall, Walmart, and Superstore to target ongoing commercial crimes affecting these stores. In total, the team arrested 40 people and recovered over $3,400 worth of product. From there, the unit continued its proactive work within the community, conducting several traffic stops that resulted in further police action. Investigators seized about 180 grams of illicit narcotics, as well as an additional $5,000 in stolen property. BC nurses are stepping back from the picket lines as contract talks move into mediation. The BC Nurses Union says picket line job action will pause at the end of today to support the mediation process. However, a province-wide ban on non-nursing duties and restrictions on overtime will remain in place. The union says the pause allows negotiations to move forward, while nurses continue pressing for improvements to staffing, workplace safety, workloads, and pay. The BCNU president is Adrienne Gear, and she spoke yesterday at a picket line at the Nanaimo Regional General Hospital.
2: We have spent years holding this system together under extraordinary pressures. Throughout COVID and to this present day, we've adapted time and time again, but we cannot continue to carry on doing this, holding this system together.
1: The union says its goal is an agreement that helps recruit and retain nurses while strengthening patient care across the province. There is a residential fire in Prince George on Kellogg Avenue. This happened Saturday night around 9 o'clock as firefighters responded to the blaze along the 1300 block. Crews found a single-family occupancy with light smoke coming from the front of the home. There are no reported injuries. The cause remains under investigation, and the damage is estimated at $35,000. Canada Games Plaza will be Soccer Central in Prince George this week, as the city is

0: hosting a pair of events surrounding the World Cup. On Friday, there will be Soccer Spectacular edition of Foodie Fridays. On Sunday at noon, the city will host a watch party in the plaza for the final match of the tournament with food, entertainment, and more. City Councilor Ron Palillo.
1: Sport unifies nations, and you just can't help feed off that energy and that excitement. So whether you're a soccer fan or not, you're just going to, I think, be caught up by the excitement of a World Cup final. It's really a special occasion.
0: An after party will follow the World Cup final with the city's first ever drone show to close the night around 10 o'clock. World Cup semifinals begin at noon today our time, France against Spain. Former PG Cougars sniper Zach Funk has been traded from the Washington Capitals to the Buffalo Sabres in a swap of minor league forwards. Funk spent this past season in the ECHL and AHL. In the 23-24 season with the Cougars, Funk led the WHL in goals with 67 in 68 games. Get news alerts, direct your inbox. 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I'm Hartley Miller.
2: 704 Red Zone Garbage, 13 degrees right now, and a little wet off and on, but that's going to clear out by noon for sure. We're going to get a high to 24. It's going to see a mix of sun and cloud Wednesday, sunshine at 29 Thursday. I'm excited for that. See anything interesting on the roads, you let me know. 563-9944.
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94.3 The GOAT. That is Bon Jovi giving love a bad name. I got a name for you. SciTech Industries. Be bold. This is JJ Wild going off the rails on The GOAT. Kick in.

0: You gotta lose. I'm Gareth Reed. You gotta text me the word jet. We're doing a new contest here. It is the Vanderhoof International Air Show. It's coming up not this weekend, but next weekend. It's going to be a ton of fun. They're going to have a jet car there. There's going to be, of course, like precision, like biplanes flying around, skydiving teams, a tethered hot air balloon ride, some drone displays, food trucks. My goodness, it's going to be a lot of fun. And the nice thing is it's going to happen rain or shine, because we have no idea what the weather is going to be like. So they got a lot of fun regardless. You can pick up your tickets if you want at vanderhoofairshow.ca or take your chance with me. Text in the word JET, 563-9944. Monday, I could be drawn for a pair of passes for the Vanderhoof Air Show that's coming up July 25 and 26. My first one. I'm very excited.
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0: 7:21, red zone garbage, 13 degrees right now. Starting off a little mixed bag-ish, which has been how I've been saying the forecast for the past couple of weeks. However, I'm very excited to see the number 29 as in a high temperature by Thursday. But for today, slight chance of continuing showers till about noon, then a couple of clouds, then up to about 25, 26, somewhere around there. It's going to be gorgeous today, I promise. Here's Our Lady Peace. It's Starseed on the Goat.

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1: Good morning. The province has issued an encouraging statement regarding the rail corridor between Squamish and 100 Mile after CN Rail has initiated a process to discontinue the line. The BC Minister of Transportation and Transit, Mike Farnworth, said the province's commitment is to keep the corridor in public ownership. As for what comes next, he says the first phase of the advance notice period concluded Saturday, and CN can now advertise the railway line for interested operators to take it over. In the meantime, Farnworth says although CN has not used this section of the corridor for freight operations since 2020, it remains an important asset with potential future value for communities along the route. A group of mayors along the corridor, including in Prince George, have formed a committee to try and save this portion of the railway. BC nurses are stepping back from picket lines as contract talks move into mediation. With more, here's Vista's Kate Brown.
2: The BC Nurses Union says picket line job action will pause at the end of the day on Tuesday to support the mediation process. However, a province-wide ban on non-nursing duties and restrictions on overtime will remain in place. The union says the pause allows negotiations to move forward while nurses continue pressing for improvements to staffing, workplace safety, workloads and pay. Negotiations between the Nurses Bargaining Association and the Health Employers Association of BC are continuing with the help of a mediator.
1: An environmental assessment certificate has been issued for the Angus Silica Sand Mine near Bear Lake. The certificate contains 19 legally binding conditions with requirements for health and emergency impacts and ongoing monitoring of impacts to First Nations. According to the province, the project will provide a local source of silica sand and is expected to have a mine life of some 20 years. The project is expected to generate 150 jobs during construction, along with $300 million in investment. The BC government is investing money for workers in the Nechaco Valley to gain job skills for upcoming major projects. This includes infields such as heavy equipment operation, commercial driving, and other related fields. The province is investing $1 million for the training. The Bank of Canada announces its next target for its benchmark policy rate tomorrow. Economists are once again calling for the target for the overnight rate to stay at 2.25%. That's from the C.D. Howe Institute's Monetary Policy Council. The council includes the chief economists from the six largest Canadian banks, alongside six leading academic economists and financial market experts. Get news alerts direct to your inbox. Sign up at mypgnow.com. I'm Hartley Miller.
3: 7:33 red zone garbage, 13 degrees right now. Slight chance of showers for now, but we should see it clearing near noon up to about 24, 25 on Wednesday, sunshine and 29 on Thursday. I'll be happy about that. See anything interesting on the roads? Like the fact that Edmonton Street is closed around the hospital for the next couple of weeks while they do some road work, so maybe stay away from there. Anything else you want to you want me to tell everybody about? You got to call or text 563-9944.
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0: ready to go. That is the tragically hip Little Bones. I had a little opportunity over the weekend to meet Paul Langlois of the Tragically Hip. He used to be the, of course, main vocalist behind Gord and the rhythm guitarist. And, of course, he's out on his own now. And I got a chance to talk with him for a while. Very, very cool guy. And main vocalist behind Gord and the rhythm guitarist. And, of course, he's out on his own now. And I got a chance to talk with him for a while. Very, very cool guy. And I was asking what it's like, you know, like he's stepping into kind of the Dave Grohl role now, where you come out of like the biggest band ever. I mean, arguably, I mean, sure, maybe Nickelback has sold more records, but arguably, the Hip has been Canada's biggest band. And then, of course, with Gord's death back in 2016, he's been out on his own. So I was asking him, like, what it's like trying to prove yourself on the road again. He said, man, Gareth, it has been tough. But then he stepped up on the stage, and man, they knocked it out of the park. They played some of his own hits, some of the Hip stuff, and Rock and Thunder in Edmonton over the weekend. It was absolutely awesome. He was such a very, very cool guy. I'm like, dude, your meal is here. Sit down. He's like, no, I'll get cold, whatever. And he just kept talking. So that's what I love. I mean, you got a great band like the Tragically Hip. You got a long-standing reputation as an amazing guitarist. And he still wants to sit down with someone he doesn't know who's a fan and talk to him. So you ever get a chance to see Paul Langlois play, do it. You will not be disappointed. We got Def Leppard on the way. Hang tight.
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0: 7:45, 13 degrees, red zone, garbage, sunshine to pop out later. Hopefully, we'll get 29 by Thursday though. Excited for that. Third Eye Blind coming up. Here's Def Leppard on the go. Wow.

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0: 94.3 to go. That is Third Eye Blind that frontman Stephen Jenkins said he wrote about his girlfriend at the time, Charlize Theron. Never let you go. She let him go. I'm Gareth Reed, 7:53. Tuesday morning, Red Zone Garbage, and this is week two of 2 weeks or 8 weeks of summer. Ryan got to give the prize away yesterday to the Country Music Festival, the big jamboree, the big country jamboree. This one is right up my alley. Valemount Beer. I love it. It's Vale Fest, and we're going to have some fun playing Ale or Trail. I'm going to tell you a series of words that maybe don't sound like they should go together, but they're either going to be a trail that you could take maybe your dirt bike on or a walking trail, or it could be the name of an ale. And if you get it right, you could get a couple of passes to Vale Fest, to stay at the Super 8, the Vale Fest prize pack, gift certificates for the Caribou Grill, Mount Robson Whitewater Rafting, a big PWB prize pack. It's week two of 8 weeks of summer. We're going to play it next hour. Go.
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0: 7:56 Red Zone Garbage, 13 degrees, the high today 24. We should see sunshine. That's tougher to say than what I thought. This afternoon, we're going to see a mix of sun and cloud Wednesday, but sunshine and 29 by Thursday. Sounds like summer's here. This look at the weather's for Two Crows Tattoo Studio, your home for custom ink and bold designs. They're at 550 George. Don't just dream about your art, wear it. 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We'd meet up with Hartley Miller after Nickelback on The GOAT.

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1: Good morning. Police in Prince George made 40 arrests as part of a boost and bust project with several local retailers. During the early part of this month, Prince George RCMP's problem-oriented police team partnered with retailers in the Pine Center Mall, the Parkwood Mall, Walmart, and Superstore to target ongoing commercial crimes affecting these stores. In total, the team arrested 40 people and recovered $3,400 worth of product. From there, the unit continued its proactive work within the community, conducting several traffic stops that resulted in further police action. Investigators seized some 180 grams of illicit narcotics and aided in the recovery of an additional $5,000 in stolen property. BC nurses are stepping back from picket lines as contract talks move into mediation. BC Nurses Union say the picket line job action will pause at the end of today. That is to support the mediation process. However, province-wide ban on non-nursing duties and restrictions on overtime will remain in place. The union says the pause allows negotiations to move forward. The BCNU president is Adrienne Gear. She spoke yesterday at the picket line set up at the Nanaimo Regional General Hospital.
2: We have spent years holding this system together under extraordinary pressures. Throughout COVID and to this present day, we've adapted time and time again, but we cannot continue to carry on doing this, holding this system together.
1: And she adds the goal is an agreement that helps recruit and retain nurses while strengthening patient care right across the province. BC government has issued an environmental assessment certificate for the Angus silica sand mine near Bear Lake. According to the province, the project will provide local source of silica sand and is expected to have a mine life of some 20 years. Project could generate 150 jobs during construction, and there is a $300 million investment. There was a fire along Kellogg Avenue in Prince George, and this happened Saturday night around 9, as it happened on the 1300 block for the residential area. Once on the scene, the firefighters found a single-family occupancy with light smoke coming from the front of the home, but there are no reported injuries. Cause is under investigation, and the damage was held to $30,000. County Games Plaza will be Soccer Central in Prince George this week, city hosting a couple of events surrounding the World Cup. Now, on a Friday night, the city is hosting the Soccer Spectacular Edition of Foodie Fridays. Now, of course, everything is revolving around the game on Sunday, the final, and there's going to be a watch party in the plaza Sunday at noon for the final match of the tournament with food, entertainment, and more in downtown Prince George, to the delight of City Councilor Ron Palillo.
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0: So whether you're a soccer fan or not, you're just going to, I think, be caught up by the excitement of a World Cup final. It's really a special occasion.
1: Now, there's going to be that party that will follow the World Cup final on Sunday with the city's first ever drone show. Well, World Cup soccer semifinals will begin today, noon hour time for France and Spain. Tomorrow at noon hour time, Argentina and England, with the winners into the final. PG Senior Lacrosse, Assault upset the Devils 10-6. Devils still lead the best of five final, 2-1. Major League Baseball All-Star Game going tonight in Philadelphia. St. Louis Cardinals outfielder Jordan Walker won the MLB All-Star Home Run Derby. And former Prince George Cougars sniper Zach Funk has been traded from the Washington Capitals to the Buffalo Sabres in a swap of minor league forwards. Funk spent the last season in the AHL and ECHL, and in the 23-24 season with the Cougars, you might recall, Funk led the WHL in goals with 67 in 68 games.
2: So here we are at a Tuesday. I was off yesterday, so you got to make it up to me, pal. What have we got for a sports quote?
1: I'll tell you, say, you wish you missed this one as well. I can guarantee that. This from the Pro Prophet. You ready?
2: I'm ready.
1: Three-time major golf champion Jordan Spieth says he enjoys eating a sandwich while on the course during a tournament. When asked what kind, he said peanut butter and jelly.
2: I'm glad I missed that.
1: Yeah, exactly. 8:05. Make it a little worse tomorrow. You still have a great one today. I'm Hartley Miller.
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2: 8:06, red zone garbage, 13 degrees. We're going to see a slight chance of continuing showers, but that's going to be gone by noon for sure. The high to 24. Mix of sun and cloud for Wednesday, 25. 29 and sunny on Thursday. Hopefully we all get a chance to get out and enjoy that. See anything interesting on the roads, like the fact that Edmonton is closed right around the hospital there for the next little while, doing some major road work? Tell me about what you see. 563-9944.
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Could have a chance for you to get into week number two of 8 weeks of summer. This is Blink 182. Damn it, I'm a goat.

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0: 94.3 The Goat. That is REM. It's the end of the world as we know it. We ended week one on Monday with Ryan giving away the passes to the Country Music Festival, the Country Jamboree Thang. And now we're moving on to Vail Mound, week number two. It's Ale or Trail. We're going to the phones. The Goat, who's this?
1: This is Red, Garrett. How are you?
0: Hey, I'm good, Red. How you doing, pal?
1: I'd be way better if I was caller number 9.
0: Well, let's just see here your caller number 9.
1: Oh, awesome.
0: Hey, Red, you're not heading to Vail Fest just yet. You might have a chance to get into our draw that we're going to do on Monday, but you got to answer one of these skill testing questions for me. I'm going to tell you the name of something, and you're going to tell me whether this is an ale, like a type of beer, or whether it's a trail, a type of like bike trail or some kind of walking trail or something.
1: I'm a beer drinker, so hopefully I get this.
0: Okay, here is the name. Flower Power, trail or ale?
1: Flower Power. That sounds like it could be an ale.
0: Yeah!
1: Oh!
0: It's actually one of my favorite beers from the Smithers Brewing Company in Smithers. They actually do a really good, it's a flower power. It's kind of a sour beer with a little hint of flowers in there. Sounds weird, but let me tell you, Red, if you're a beer drinker, you gotta head west and give it a go.
1: Well, hopefully I'm gonna be going east and trying some of Belmont's craft beer, but...
0: Absolutely. You'll get a chance there for sure. We have got you in the draw for Monday. You could be heading off to Vail Fest, stay at the Super 8, a prize pack, a gift certificate for the Caribou Grill, and maybe some whitewater rafting courtesy of Mount Robson as well.
1: Perfect.
0: Absolutely.
1: That sounds great.
0: It would be, man. Prince George Stereo, the Lounge, Ruckus Decked Out, Local Rental Solutions have all got together to give you the chance to win week number two. Red, I just need one more thing from you.
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0: Slight chance of showers for today. Well, till noon anyways. Then we'll get some sunshine up to about 24. It's going to be a mix of sun and cloud Wednesday, 25, 29, and sunny on Thursday. I love it. 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

94.3 The Goat, that is the Spin Doctors with Two Princes. Ooh, I just realized we are keeping the two theme going here. This is Mr. Edward Mahoney. We know him better as Eddie Money. Two, Tickets to Paradise on The Go.

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0: 94.3 The Goat, that is Turnstile. Definitely a band that you want to see live. Look out for me. It's me, Gareth Reed. I was away for the weekend at Rock and Thunder. Want to thank Brian for filling in, having fun with you guys yesterday while I was hanging my, or having my hangover day. Yeah, I knew it was going to be too much fun Saturday, Sunday, so I needed a day to just do nothing and then kind of fly out. So, yeah, thanks to Ryan for that. Although, no thanks to debit cards for making it way easy to purchase stuff. Now, I'm broke. I'm broke now. I spent way too much money on vacation, which it usually is the thing, right? You spend way too much on vacation, but I got a chance for you to save a little money for vacation. Just the way you do it is real easy. Stretch your budget further. Just start right now. Just start referring to your shed as the summer house.
1: The Goat.
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0: The weather is going to get better as the week goes on. We got maybe a little sunshine today up to about 24, but sunny and 29 by Thursday. Hell yeah! It's a song and the weather. It's Rap Theory on The Goat.

0: 94.3 The Goat, that is Jacob Dylan's Bad, the Wallflowers, One Headlight. In a few minutes, I'm going to be over at Napa Auto Parts for the absolutely amazing 100th anniversary of Napa and the Milwaukee Tool event. We'll see you down at Napa real soon. Going to leave this hour with Moist coming up next.
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1: Good morning. Police in Prince George made 40 arrests. This was part of a boost and bust project with several local retailers. During this month, Prince George RCMP's problem-oriented police team partnered with retailers in Pine Center Mall, Parkwood Mall, Walmart, and Superstore to target ongoing commercial crimes affecting these stores. In total, the team arrested 40 people and recovered over $3,400 worth of product. From there, the unit continued its proactive work within the community, conducting several traffic stops that resulted in further police action. Investigators seized about 180 grams of illicit narcotics, as well as an additional $5,000 in stolen property. BC nurses are stepping back from the picket lines as contract talks move into mediation. The BC Nurses Union says picket line job action will pause at the end of today to support the mediation process. However, a province-wide ban on non-nursing duties and restrictions on overtime will remain in place. The union says the pause allows negotiations to move forward, while nurses continue pressing for improvements to staffing, workplace safety, workloads, and pay. The BCNU president is Adrienne Geer, and she spoke yesterday at a picket line at the Nanaimo Regional General Hospital.
2: We have spent years holding this system together under extraordinary pressures. Throughout COVID and to this present day, we've adapted time and time again, but we cannot continue to carry on doing this, holding this system together.
1: The union says its goal is an agreement that helps recruit and retain nurses while strengthening patient care across the province. BC's Minister of Transportation and Transit has issued a statement on the rail corridor between Squamish and 100 Mile House. Mike Farnworth says the province's commitment is to keep the corridor in public ownership. CN Rail has initiated a process to discontinue the line. Farnworth says the first phase of the advance notice period concluded on Saturday. A group of mayors along the corridor, including Prince George, have formed a committee that hired the Northern Development Initiative Trust, who brought on a consultant to find a short line hauler for it. Canada Games Plaza will be Soccer Central in Prince George this week, as the city is hosting a pair of events surrounding the World Cup. On Friday, there will be Soccer Spectacular edition of Foodie Fridays. On Sunday at noon, the city will host a watch party in the plaza for the final match of the tournament, with food, entertainment, and more. City Councilor Ron Palillo.
3: 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It's really a special occasion.
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5: Mix of sun and cloud this afternoon, up to about 24. Same for Wednesday, but sunshine and 29 by Thursday. See anything interesting in the roads? Let us know. 563-9944.
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94.3 The Go. That is Pearl Jam with Wreckage. I'm Gary Threed, your morning show brought to you by SciTech Industries. Be bold. I'm going to talk to you from Napa after the Pretty Reckless. And I'm Arthur Earth on The Goat.

0: 94.3 The Go. That is the Pretty Reckless. They're going to be opening up for AC/DC next month in Vancouver when I wake up. I'm Gareth Reed. It's time for you to get up and get down here to Napa Auto Parts because it is their 100th anniversary. Napa has got together with Milwaukee here. I've never seen so much red in my entire life. It's awesome. So if you need to talk to the Milwaukee guys, they are all here ready, showing off their latest tools as well, and they get a ton of battery packs as well, and I see that my Milwaukee radio here fits in as well, so I'm glad I'm part of this group as well. The Humane Society is going to be down here a little later on doing a barbecue as well, so make sure you come by and say hi, and check out the new line that Napa has for their 100th anniversary, the Carlisle line as well, so whether you're looking for tools or parts or whether you just want to yap and see what's going on, this is the day to be here at Napa Auto Parts. Gareth Reed, live on location for the GOAT.
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0: 94.3 The Goat, the Sheepdogs, who did an awesome job opening up for Bryan Adams last year in Prince George. Take me for a ride. I'm Gareth Reed. You want to take whatever vehicle, you can come down to Napa Auto Parts today because it is their 100th anniversary. I'm speaking with John from Milwaukee. John, you guys are all set up. You brought everything here.
1: Yeah, we're really excited to be partnering with Napa. Today we're showcasing some of the promos that they currently have in their store, as well as some amazing demos. And we really want to make Napa the go-to place for people to shop for Milwaukee MPG. Today we have event giveaways, we have battery giveaways, we have pack-out compact organizer giveaways, and we also have food. So come on down, check it out. It's a great time.
0: Now, that's the one thing that everyone can always use is more batteries.
1: Yeah, absolutely. Batteries are the name of the game, and that's what we're giving away today. So might as well come in and, you know, check out what we have, and, you know, maybe you'll get lucky.
0: That sounds good to me. Come by, have a barbecue, save some money, meet the Milwaukee guys, and check out some of the new stuff that they brought as well. I'm definitely going to be having a poke around as well. 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

0: 94.3 The Goat. That is Finger 11, The Mountain. I'm Gareth Reed. 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
0: Pretty cloudy for now, but it's going to hopefully clear up a little bit, because I know that we are expecting about 25 today. Mix of sun and cloud, 27 and more. 29 by Wednesday. I'll be enjoying that for sure. This look at the weather is for Two Crows Tattoo Studio, your home for custom ink and bold designs. 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This is where we meet up with Kiss. 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

goat weather for today. Kind of what you see is what you're going to get. A little bit of this, a little bit of that. Hopefully up to about 25, 29 by Wednesday. You'll be having the time of your life. This is Green Day on the Goat. Hey, come down to Napa. I'll talk to you about it in a bit.

0: 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Oh, yeah.
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0: 94.3 The Goat. They are going to be here September 22nd, opening up for Default, Widemouth Mason, and Why. I'm Gareth Reed. Why would you come down to Napa Auto Parts today? Number one, it is their 100th anniversary celebration. Number two, the Humane Society is putting on a barbecue. And number three, nothing but heavy duty. Milwaukee is here. Manny, I got to ask you about this light here. It looks like a lunar craft. And then you look at the top. Those are some of the biggest LEDs I've ever seen. This looks like perfect for working at night.
1: Yeah, absolutely. This is off our newer system called the MX system. It completely runs on a different Bradley platform as compared to the M12 and M18 that you're used to. You can plug it into the wall. You can use it with a battery, and it goes up to 27,000 lumens on the highest settings you can have.
0: This would be perfect if you're doing some work in the backyard and you realize time is short and darkness is coming in and you got to get the cherry picker back to wherever you rented it from. You're going to want this light in the backyard. If you want to find out more about it, come talk to Manny, come talk to John, the rest of the reps. Milwaukee is here showing off their best today. So if you come down to Napa Auto Parts, you will find out more and check out this lunar lander light. I swear, it looks like it landed on a planet for sure. It is awesome. Awesome. Talk to these guys about Milwaukee and come celebrate the 100th anniversary of Napa Auto Parts here in Prince George.
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0: 94.3 The Goat. That is the latest from Sublime. Sort of a love letter from Jacob to his dad. I love it because, you know, you had the passing of the torch. You had Bradley Knoll, who was the lead singer, who unfortunately passed away a few years ago, passing on to his son Bradley. And his son Bradley just shown a little love and respect. Sublime, Until the Sun Explodes. I'm Gareth Reed. Until 5:30 today, your chance to come down to Napa Auto Parts and enter to win this beautiful rolling tool cart from Carlisle Tools. 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

0: 94.3 The Goat. That is July Talk with Push and Pull. I'm Gareth Reed. I won't need to pull you here to Napa Auto Parts 100th celebration if you are a Milwaukee fan, because the big van is here full of tools. With me is Nathan. Nathan, this, like, it's got to be a heavy-duty van to be able to have all these tools in there.
1: Yeah, it's definitely tailored towards the automotive side of it. Whether it's repair or restoration, there's something on there that can help your project. Come on down, check it out.
0: Now, you can go inside and take a look at some of the stuff, but out here, you've brought so many things. Now, I know you guys are Milwaukee reps. You know all the tools. I saw you using different tools to do different things. It's kind of neat. Like, as long as you know it fits, it works, right?
1: Pretty much. You pick your battery, pick the right tool for it, it'll do it.
0: Milwaukee tools, the big red tents are up, the barbecue is going to be going on right here right away. The Prince George Humane Society is going to be starting to cook up right away here. So if you want to come down for the 100th anniversary celebration of Napa Auto Parts and meet Jake as well, you gotta come down here today and get your name in the draw for the Carlisle tools that we're giving away too. It's Gareth Reed, live on location here at Napa Auto Parts for the big 100th anniversary celebration.
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0: 94.3 The Goat, that is the Foo Fighters, your favorite toy. I'm Gareth Reed, one of my favorite places. I love it. You get to go in and get to see all the cats is the Prince George Humane Society. I know I'm going to be adopting a cat next month. I know my wife is extremely happy to hear that now. We've made it official. It's Gareth Reed live location here at the 100th anniversary celebration of Napa. Now, Amanda, you are cooking up burgers here for the Humane Society.
1: Absolutely. Yes, we're down here till about 3 o'clock today. We're going to be selling our 50-50 raffle tickets. We've got little small stuffy puppies for adoption, and we're doing burgers as well.
0: Now, if folks can come by as well, they can also get in on the 50-50 draw, which should help you guys big time.
1: Absolutely, it will. So you can win up to $75,000 if we sell out this raffle. And our goal this year is to try to get as close to a sellout as possible.
0: Now, that's one of those win-win situations because, number one, you could win. But number two, you guys win because it costs so much to house all these animals, too.
1: Oh my goodness, yes. Yeah. So I've only been with the Humane Society for a few short months, and one of the things I've realized very quickly is the expense of veterinary bills. Every animal that comes through our doors has to get vet checked. Lots of times we're paying for the spay, the neuter, any kind of illness or, you know, if they're hurt, everything that comes through our doors we treat and look after. So there's a huge, huge expense there.
0: So please come by for lunch today. 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
0: Well, the sun is finally starting to pop out, which is lovely. We're going to hit 25 today. Mix of sun and cloud tomorrow, about 26. Sunshine and 29 on Thursday. I'll be happy for that. 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
12: Standing taller than Mr. PG and packing twice the wood. 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We're on top of all things Prince George. 94.3 The Goat.

0: 94.3 The Goat. That is Our Lady Peace and 4 a.m. I'm Gareth Reed. 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
1: 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Follow 94.3 The Goat to see what's going on behind the microphone. Oh, wait. That's what they look like?

0: 94.3 The Goat. That is Nirvana with Dumb. I'm Gareth Reed. It is lunchtime. That means you got to make it here to Napa Auto Parts for their 100th anniversary celebration and come talk to the wonderful folks at the Prince George Humane Society. Grab yourself a burger, make a little donation, and have a great meal. Not only that, you get to come over and look at this great double tent setup, all in red. Milwaukee is here today. John, you're here with Milwaukee. I know you guys are happy to partner up with Napa.
1: Yeah, we're really excited to be partnering with Napa. Today we're showcasing some of the promos that they currently have in their store, as well as some amazing demos. And we really want to make Napa the go-to destination for people to shop for Milwaukee MPG. And, you know, today we have event giveaways, we have battery giveaways, we have pack-out compact organizer giveaways, and we also have food. So come on down, check it out. It's an awesome time.
0: It is, and you guys have an awesome radio. I thought my Milwaukee radio was pretty cool. Yours blows mine out of the water, man.
1: Yeah, we got a blasting here, actually. We got the radio on, we got the goat, and we're listening to it. So, yeah, it's good vibes and then great music as well. So, yeah, we're having fun out here.
0: Great reps, great prizes, and these guys, nothing but heavy duty. That's what Milwaukee's all about. So you want to talk to the reps, you want to find out the latest, the tool lines, you want to maybe win some of these prizes that are here, you got to come down today. It's Gareth Reed live on location for Napa Auto Parts, the big 100th anniversary celebration.
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0: I think this is the beginning of the summer we've been looking for. Looks like it's going to be sunshine for the rest of the day. Up to about 25, 29 on Thursday. Sounds good to me. 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

0: 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With more on the story, here's Kate Brown.
1: The BC Nurses Union says picket line job action will pause at the end of the day on Tuesday to support the mediation process. However, a province-wide ban on non-nursing duties and restrictions on overtime will remain in place. The union says the pause allows negotiations to move forward while nurses continue pressing for improvements to staffing, workplace safety, workloads and pay. BC Nurses Union President Adrian Gear says nurses are entering mediation with cautious optimism, adding they hope the process leads to meaningful progress at the bargaining table. The union says its goal is an agreement that helps recruit and retain nurses while strengthening patient care across the province. Negotiations between the Nurses Bargaining Association and the Health Employers Association of BC are continuing with the help of a mediator.
0: The McBride RCMP are turning to the public for assistance in locating 61-year-old Lindsay Hamill. According to police, Hamill was reported missing back on July 8th, and his UTV was located near Castle Creek. Anyone with information on Hamill's whereabouts is asked to contact the McBride RCMP. Soccer excitement is rising to a fever pitch in Prince George as the FIFA World Cup is winding down this week. The city will be hosting a pair of events in Canada Games Plaza, including a watch party in the plaza for the final match of the tournament on Sunday. City councillor and soccer fan Ron Palillo says, with the Italians not making the tournament and the Canadians being eliminated, he'd love to see England bring it home.
2: England hasn't won the World Cup in 60 years, so I think that's, for me, the sentimental favorite. But it's the first time, I believe, first time ever, that the top-ranked four teams have made it into the semifinals. So these are four juggernauts.
0: Palillo says the watch party in the plaza will feature food, entertainment, and more, with an after-party to follow featuring Prince George's first-ever drone show. Additionally, the city is hosting a soccer spectacular edition of Foodie Fridays featuring entertainment activities and more. 496 unit sales were tallied across northern BC in June, a year-over-year spike of 4.6% when compared to 12 months earlier. Economist Amit Sidhu says improvements in the regional economy helped contribute to the sales increase.
3: We actually saw our regional nowcast, which tracks monthly growth in the different major areas of the province. In the north, we had a positive reading in April, and that was the first positive reading for growth that we've seen year over year in well over a year in the north.
0: Despite the bump, the average home price in the north dipped by 3.5%, going from $475,000 in June of 2025 to $458,000 last month. And in sports, Logan Henry of Prince George is one of 80 players to participate in Canada's National Under-17 Development Camp. Takes place July 17th to 21st at the 16 Mile Sports Complex in Oakville, Ontario. Now, following camp, players will continue to be evaluated through the beginning of next season before the Canada Red and White rosters are named ahead of the 2026 U-17 World Challenge scheduled for November 1st to 7th. Henry spent last season with the Burnaby Winter Club's U-18 prep squad and was selected 23rd overall by the Regina Pats in the 2025 WHL Prospects Draft. Be the first to know. Get news alerts directly to your inbox by signing up at mypgnow.com.
4: Go weather for today. It is what you see outside right now. Some sunshine, some cloud, but lovely and warm, about 25. It's going to be sort of the same thing tomorrow, about 25 again. But then are we going to get that 29 by Thursday that we've been talking about? Let's knock on wood for that one. Make sure you come down to Napa Auto Parts. I'm going to tell you all about the big 100 celebration in a little bit. But we got to get back into the music. Hang tight for Stevie Nicks.
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4: I'm Gareth Reed with today's rock history for July 14th. Today's artist had his first exposure to music from his mother Bertha, who he described as a remarkable jazz-influenced singer, and his physician father, George, who, in addition to his profession as a pathologist, was a jazz enthusiast and an accomplished amateur recording engineer. Guitar virtuoso Les Paul and his musical partner Mary Ford were regular visitors at his home. His mom and dad were the best man and matron of honor at the December 1949 Paul Ford wedding, and Les Paul became his godfather. Les Paul heard today's artist at 6 years old on a wire recording made by his father. The boy was banging away on a guitar, and Les Paul encouraged him to continue with his interest in the guitar, and perhaps he will be something one day. Flash forward to 1966, he formed a group that had a string of mid to late 70s hit singles that are still staples of classic rock radio to this date, leading to 1987, when Steve Miller received a star on the Hollywood Walk of Fame. On this date in rock history, July 14th.

0: 94.3 The Goat, that is the Blue Stones, your master. I'm Gareth Reed, your host here at Napa Auto Parts for the 100th anniversary celebration. It's a very special day today. It's a weekday party, so you got to make sure you come down with your appetite because, number one, the PG Humane Society are cooking up burgers for a small donation. Maybe you can buy yourself a 50-50 ticket. Even Barney's here. 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
1: 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From here, all in for you. 94.3 The Goat.

0: design. 94.3 The Go. That is Stabilio, Flawed Design. I'm Gareth Reed here at Knapp Auto Parts 100th Anniversary. Talk about heavy-duty design. I'm here with some of the Milwaukee reps. These guys are busy talking to everybody. There's a lot of guys coming in asking about the lines and stuff. Now, John, I got you for a second here. You have, like, I thought I knew the Milwaukee line. You guys have brought so many tools I didn't even know existed.
1: Yeah, this is great because we're able to showcase both the M12 platform and the M18 platform, and there's purposes to both of those platforms. You know, if you like accessibility and portability, you know, lightweight tools, M12 is great. But when we're talking about really heavy duty tasks and stuff like that, you know, and the M18 line, we have the miter saw, the circular saw, the chainsaw. That's obviously more heavy duty geared. And so it just really depends on what platform you are already on or what platform you're curious about. We're here to talk about it all day.
0: Now, you guys got a bunch of different pack outs as well, so it doesn't matter what size of tools you got to bring with you, you got the ability to do it.
1: Yeah, we got the storage system for it, and it's really great because no matter what pack out sort of tool you have, it'll connect to each other, which makes it really easy for you to store your tools or whatever you want to store, right? And so, yeah, it's great. We're showcasing that as well, and we're talking about it, trying to, you know, educate whoever comes in about that.
0: And if they come by today, they get a chance to win some stuff from you, too.
1: Yeah, absolutely. Like I said, we have those 6-amp power batteries. So, you know, like I said, batteries are the name of the game. So if you want to, you know, check that out, feel free to come by. It's going to be great.
0: Make sure you do talk to John and the rest of the reps with Milwaukee. It's the 100th anniversary celebrations. Grab a burger that's put on by the Prince George Humane Society and enter some draws. Win some stuff. And let's talk tools. It's Gear 3 live on location for the Napa 100th anniversary celebration.
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0: It started off sketchy this morning with that little bit of rain there, but I'm sure glad it's turned out like this. Sunshine, 25 today. We're going to hit 25 again tomorrow, and 29 maybe by Thursday. I love this summer weather. This look at the weather is for the Open Door Cafe. Their Dirty Pop and summer menus are here, ready to cool and satisfy you all summer long. 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

0: 94.3 The Goat. That is Big Sugar digging a hole. Gareth Reed talking to you for the last time from the big party we've been having today downtown at Napa Auto Parts for their 100th anniversary celebration. The Prince George Humane Society is still cooking up burgers. They'll do it till about 3 o'clock this afternoon. But this deal I'm going to tell you about right now is not going to last long at all. Milwaukee has premiered a new tool that you can pre-order now, and you got to pick it up in September. It's the M18 Fuel Striker Hammer Chisel. If you could use one of these, get down here today, pre-order it. And the Milwaukee rep said the next 5 people that come and pre-order this, they're going to include a free battery as well. You're going to get a ton of savings. You're going to get a brand new tool that no one else has. And guess what? It's only here at Napa as well. So come down, say hi to Jake, wish him all the best for being here, because it's a 100th anniversary celebration. The Milwaukee reps are here ready to give you some great deals and give you some prizes. And you get to talk to the Carlisle guys inside as well, who have a great line of professional tools that you need to find out about. Plus, it's in goat green. You gotta love it. And they got a great prize to give away as well. Plus, I got to do my favorite joke today. I got the Napa guy to come out of the truck and I said, "Hey man, you forgot your hat." And he turned around and he looked at the hat. So I'm a very happy guy. It's been a lot of fun. The big party's going to wrap up at about 5 o'clock. Make sure you're here before that. 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

0: We're sitting right now at around 21 degrees here on your afternoon drive, and we're going to start it off with a little bit of Switchfoot. It's Meant to Live on the Go.
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straight out of Iceland. That's Rock and Roller from Kaleo. 94.3 The Go, PG's Real Rock Radio. I'm Ryan Mitchell, and I'm back in my normal spot on your afternoon. After a little bit of a stint, not often I get to start the morning with you. But hey, now we're going to shut the afternoon down together, my friend. And listen, we're already through Monday. It's on the books. So let's keep it going. Let's keep the vibes up. Because we got Black Keys in a few minutes. But right now, on your afternoon drive, it's the Head Pins. Don't It Make You Feel. On 94.3 to go, PG's Real Rock Radio.

0: Some of the finest from Akron, Ohio, the Black Keys, and You Gotta Lose on 94.3 The GOAT, PG's Real Rock Radio. I'm Ryan Mitchell, and hey, we got something really cool that's coming up this weekend. Are you into tabletop? Like Warhammer, Dungeons & Dragons, trading card games like Pokemon and Yu-Gi-Oh, Magic the Gathering? Well, Three Goblins Games has something for you this weekend. It's going to be wicked because Gaming Prince George is coming to the CN Center. All weekend long, there's going to be all kinds of games, all kinds of tournaments happening, whether it's card games, whether it is some Dungeons & Dragons adventures, some Warhammer tournaments. They got Blood Bowl. It is sick, man. It is awesome. If you want to learn how to paint your little miniatures, they got a part of that. They got a little thing for that, too. So if you want to get in on this, for one, it's free to check out. So if you just want to go and look at some stuff, then, I mean, you could just do that at the CN Center. But if you want to play, if you want to get in on the action, you got to pay. And you can pre-register over on gpgcon.ca. But if you want to have a $50 credit, as well as a potential chance at winning a $50 GC to Three Goblins Games, then go on over to our website, mypgnow.com, hit that win tab, punch in the info, and you will have yourself a chance at a $50 credit to use on any event that you want to get in on, as well as a $50 GC to Three Goblins Games to feed the habit, too. Hey, I'm looking forward to this. I might have to check it out as well and get in on some action, because you already know I'm a big nerd, and I love me some D&D, so doing a one-shot would be sweet.
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Broken Love, Like a Drug. On 94.3 The Go, PG's Real Rock Radio, I'm Ryan Mitchell, and I'm looking forward to July 25th because it's when the Vanderhoof Air Show is going to be happening, and we got tickets that we're going to be giving away at the end of the week. So if you want to get in on those tickets and see some jets and planes and all kinds of other things, text JET, J-E-T, to our text line, 250-563-9944. It's Tom Petty.

Some things come back into style. Some never leave in the first place. Here's a vintage track on the GOAT.

0: I remember that song was living on a mixtape that my dad made for road trips, man. I got introduced to a lot of classic rock, like The Cars and My Best Friend's Girl. It's 94.3 The Goat. I'm Ryan Mitchell. And I want to reminisce over the coworkers, the people that you went to work with, went to war with, who were some of the best people you ever met. Who was your favorite person that you met through work, and do you still work with them? Maybe they've gone on to a different job. Maybe you have gone on to a different job and still think of them because maybe they were your quote-unquote work wife or work husband or just your best friend out there. 250-563-9944. I know I've got quite a few coworkers that I loved working with over the years, and I still miss coming to work and going to war with them every day.
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0: 140 on 94.3 The Goat. Just got a tip coming in here that there's a fire over in the VLA over by Quint Street. Dark black smoke over there. First responders are on the scene, but as details are coming in, we'll keep an eye on that whole situation. If you do see anything, you let me know. 250-563-9944. Let me know what's going on those roads and anything about that fire over in the VLA. Right now, though, we got the Foo Fighters. Let's Learn to Fly. 141 on The Goat.

0: Lenny Kravitz with Fly Away. Before that, Learning to Fly with the Foo Fighters. That's three straight songs about flying right now. 94.3 The Goat, it's Ryan Mitchell. Just monitoring the situation that was happening over on Quince Street. As our man Barney on the street, he was letting me know that police had blocked off a section of Milburn over by Vic, as they are currently dealing with a house fire over there on Quince. So it does sound like it's being taken care of. There are first responders on the scenes. Make sure that is all taken care of at the moment. But if you see anything else on those roads, you let me know. 250-563-9944. Thank you to everyone that has sent something so far, including Barney, who was parked up over there. So big shout out to everybody and all the first responders getting to that fire pretty quickly.
1: The Goat.
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0: I'm going to get real hot and real sunny this week, so get used to it. 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Though there are some chances of showers, so be prepared for those as well. We're sitting at 22 degrees here in PG, and your weather check is brought to you by Slaughterhouse Crap Meat and Cider. 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

passport says CIRX 94.3 FM, the GOAT in Prince George. But don't worry, we're not going anywhere. Or we're actually not allowed to leave the country. Yeah, long story.

0: 603-9944. But we got Chaco's Killer Classic to start off 2 o'clock with Autograph. You know what to do. 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

all the way until 5 o'clock. So if you still need to get a late lunch in, or maybe you're taking lunch right now, you know, listen, check out Chaco's. They got the best appetizers and some of the best drinks to go along with them. At a fair price down on the corner of 15th and Central. Let's keep it moving though. Listen, I'm going to give you another opportunity to qualify for 8 weeks of summer powered by PG Toyota in a few minutes. Right now, it's no doubt.

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0: One of my favorites from R. Kelly's, it's Leather Jacket on 94.3 The Go, PG's Real Rock Radio. Before that, some Pink Floyd and another Brick in the Wall. And listen, we got 8 weeks of summer. It's week two right now. Big thank you to Prince George Toyota and the lounge at Alder Hills for helping making this all happen. Now, this week's game, it is Ale or Trail for a chance to go to Vail Fest in Vailmont. Now, I've got Darcy on the line here, so we got to play a game to get you in.
1: Hey.
0: Very simple. I'm going to tell you the name of something, and it's either an ale or a trail. You just have to tell me what it is.
1: I'll try.
0: All right, Darcy, let's do this. All right. Your ale or trail is Wild Thing. Is that an ale or a trail?
1: Ale.
0: That is correct. In fact, you can get that over at Trench.
1: Yay!
0: Right on, Darcy. You are officially in the draw to go to Vail Fest out in Vailmont later this year.
1: That sounds awesome.
0: I bet. There's all kinds of cool stuff, including whitewater rafting. But hey, congratulations. You're in the draw. Let's get those three R's.
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0: Congrats to Darcy, who just qualified for Vailmont's Vail Fest. That was awesome, man. And listen up for those cue to calls. I'll be doing another one a little bit later today, around 4 o'clock. Anyways, it's 2:23 on your afternoon drive, and your time check is brought to you by Sugar Mama Sugarin. If you want smooth, soft skin you'll love to show off, then give Sugarin a try. 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It's 22 degrees outside. Make sure you get yourself a hydration break while you're at it, man.

You know, a few of my friends say that I'm pretty fly for a white guy, just like The Offspring on 94.3 The Goat. It's Ryan Mitchell on the afternoon driving. Hey, I'm going to give you a little tip, a little advice. If the company vehicle is on the emptier side, you might want to get it filled up like today, because I was looking on Gas Buddy for the Ryan Petrol report, and the price of the brick going up. I mean, there's some places that are already at like 182. So, go fill it up at the cheap places right now before it's too late, before everybody's paying 182. Who's got money for that, man? It's 2:30 with some 41. It's Pieces. I'm trying.

0: 9:36, it's Green Day, and when I come around off of 1994's Dookie, I'm Ryan, hoping you're having yourself a phenomenal day, and man, what a game between France and Spain today at the World Cup. Listen, going into that, I know a lot of people were saying, oh, France is probably going to mop the floor with Spain, even though these are two of the best teams in the world. I don't think that it was going to be... I don't think it was going to be a blowout. But a 2-0 victory for Spain over France? That might as well be a blowout. That's the biggest margin of defeat France has seen since 2010. That's nuts. So now Spain is in the finals of the World Cup. First time in a long time. Now who they're going to face is equally interesting because it is Argentina and England going at it. That's going to be happening tomorrow. We get a sequel to the Falklands War, but on the pitch instead of the battlefield, which, I mean, it's probably going to feel like a battlefield for everyone playing.
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0: Baltimore's finest, it's Turnstile and Look Out For Me on PG's Real Rock Radio. 94.3 The GOAT, it's Ryan, it's 2:51. Now, it seems that the PG fire crews and the Mounties have kind of seemingly taken care of that fire. I haven't heard much since then, since the initial reports, but it does sound like that it is being taken care of. So, that was happening over on Quint Street, over on the 2300 block of it. And it does sound like it's pretty much okay. There's just mopping up all the hot spots in the vicinity at the moment. If you want to read up on the story, Brandon Palu has it on our website, mypgnow.com. But big shout out to the first responders that managed to get out there and take care of that blaze before it got too bad out there. And big thank you to everybody that was in contact with me on our text line or giving me a call to let me know what was happening out there. Keeping the city safe, man.
1: I got it.
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1: Well, seems that the PG Fire Crews and Mountie has managed to take and respond that Quint Street residential blaze pretty quickly. 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Still a great day out there, man. I mean, pretty much hit our high today of 23 degrees. It's going to get down to around 7. And it looks like Wednesday is going to be much of the same, but even warmer. Sitting right now at 23, and we are starting off with Seether.
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It's 54:40 in Ocean Pearl. It's 94.3 The Goat. I'm Ryan Mitchell. Now, listen, we got something really cool coming up this weekend over at the CN Center. It's Gaming Prince George, which is all about tabletop, Warhammer, and card games as well. It's going to be a lot of trading. 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There's a lot of cool stuff. Now, the nice thing is, it is free to get in. So if you just want to check it out for yourself, you can just walk into the CN Center. But if you want to get in on the action, if you want to play some rounds of Warhammer, if you want to get on the Blood Bowl tournaments, if you want to get in on the D&D Adventure League campaign, then you got to pay up a little bit. And we got a contest on our Facebook, on our website, myprincegeorgenow.com, which if you win it, you get a $50 GC to Three Goblins Games, while also getting a $50 credit to anything that you want to do this weekend at Gaming Prince George. 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

0: 94.3 The GOAT. It's PG's Real Rock Radio. That is the latest and greatest from the Pretty Reckless When I Wake Up. And we've been talking about the coworkers that became good friends of yours. Who's your favorite person that you worked and met with? And do you still work with them? 250-563-9944. Who's that for you, Barney? I know you've had a few jobs and probably met some cool people, too.
1: Absolutely, yeah. Just recently, this is my second summer, I have not gone seal coating.
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1: I spent 4 years on the road with Northwest Seal Coating. The crew was awesome. I still got a couple of them online as good friends.

0: 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We got to travel the province, work, and she could see awesome sights, and just get paid for it.
1: 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The Goat.
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1: 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Your time check is for Slaughterhouse Craft Brunch this Sunday at 11 a.m. with $8 sizer mimosas and the Southern Biscuits and Gravy collab with the PG Urban Shroomery. Don't miss it. It's on Highway 16 West this Sunday, 11 a.m. at Slaughterhouse Craft Mead and Cider.

Scar Tissue from the Red Hot Chili Peppers off of Californication. It's 94.3 The Goat. I'm Ryan Mitchell. And remember, text JET, J-E-T, to our text line, 250-563-9944. If you want to get in on some tickets for the Vanderhoof Air Show, we'll be drawing those later on this week. But listen, it's going to be a whole lot on the 25th, so get in on the contest while you can. It's Finger 11 and the Mountain.

0: Spain, England, or Argentina are going to be the ones saying that at the end of this World Cup. We are the champions. Plus, we will rock you a double shot of Queen on 94.3 to go. 3:36 on this drive of yours. And we're talking about the co-workers who became good friends of yours. Who was your favorite person that you worked with? And do you still work with them, or did you leave that job, or maybe they left that job for green pastures? 250-563-9944. Listen, I've worked with some phenomenal people in this station. And before that, when I was an overhead crane operator, when I first got on the scene, I was hired for night shift. It was the first time I worked nights. First time I worked a seasonal job. I met some phenomenal people. I mean, Colin was my a great foreman, one of the best bosses I've ever had. Became good friends after that. I remember where we ran into each other when Old Mosaic Stadium was being officially torn down in Regina, and we got to watch that happen, and it was a cool moment, and glad I got to share that with him and the rest of the night crew, man. Still think of that initial crew we had, and then over time it dwindled every season until there wasn't any night crew, but I got to stick around and keep doing the good job over at Ardell Steel. Miss those guys, man.
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0: 94.3 The Goat. It's PG's Real Rock Radio, 348. And, hey, listen, we're trying to keep an eye on where some of these gas prices are going to be going in this next little bit. Barney, I just actually sent me a message a little bit earlier saying that the Super Save on Continental is actually still sitting at 157 right now. So I guess whoever was at gas money must have misread something, because I saw that earlier and it was like 180. That was crazy. Heck no. If it's still at 157, that's still one of the best places to get some gas. And we'll hit the Ryan Petrol Report later on this afternoon. But still, I'd suggest maybe filling up the company car if you got a chance to do that, because if it does spike on us, it's probably going to be a big one.
1: Going to a gym can be an intimidating experience.
2: 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You know, I could give you some pointers.
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0: 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Your time check is for our friends at Slaughterhouse Craft Mead and Cider. They are having brunch, my friends. So that means that you can get in on some of the cool stuff that they are doing, which includes the Sizer Mimosas and some Southern Barbecue Biscuits and Gravy. A collaboration that Slaughterhouse is doing with the PG Urban Shroomery. Happens this Sunday, 11 a.m., just west of town on Highway 16 at Slaughterhouse Craft Mead and Cider. We got the Tragically Hip in a few minutes with Blow at High Dough, but right now, Danko Jones has got to bounce.

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2: Good afternoon, I'm Brendan Paldew. BC wildfire officials say dry conditions and increased lightning could ramp up fire starts right across the province this week. Cliff Chapman, the director of provincial operations for the BC Wildfire Service, says the southern interior is particularly at risk.
3: This is absolutely the time to be diligent in this province, as we are potentially going to be dealing with a significant wildfire event in the next 48 hours.
2: He says crews are ready to attack fires as they start, but he urged people to be ready by having a go bag packed and downloading the BC Wildfire Service app. Prince George firefighters and the RCMP converge on a house fire this afternoon in the VLA. The incident occurred at the 2300 block of Quinn Street as emergency personnel are mopping up hot spots in the vicinity. Four fire apparatus are currently on scene and will have more information as it becomes available. A smoking bylaw amendment being discussed at the Prince George City Council table is drawing a mixed reaction. On July 6th, Prince George City Council gave the first three readings to a bylaw amendment that would allow smoking or vaping inside for theatrical, cinematic, or other artistic performances, subject to written approval from the city. Now, this request would include justifications as to why the act would be required in the artistic endeavor, as well as steps to address ventilation, performer safety, and notice to attendees. Canadian Cancer Society policy analyst Rob Cunningham says the amendment undermines decades of smoke-free public places.
4: Simply putting a sign up outside is insufficient. You know, we don't say if you have a bar, you can put a sign outside to say whether smoking is going to happen inside. We need to protect employees. That means the staff of a theater or other public place. We need to protect the performers. We need to protect the public.
2: City Council is set to meet again on the issue on Monday. Road crews with the city are also doing their best to keep up with the large volume of potholes that are making any sort of commute a little bumpier. Manager of Roads and Fleet Jordan Weissman says getting caught up has proven to be a challenge due to the volume of work requests that are currently on the table.
5: We've repaired approximately

0: 2000. The plant processed 1.34 million tons during the quarter. Be the first to know. 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
1: Well, thank you, Brendan. And outside, I'm sweating up a storm, man. It is hot out here. And this isn't even as hot as it's going to get this week. No, it's going to get hotter. So make sure you are staying hydrated, my friends, as we get up to 27 to 28 degrees by Thursday. At least the nights aren't too hot. Low of around 7 tonight. Right now, we're scorching. It's 24 degrees with Congos.
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Jane's Addiction and Stop on 94.3 The Goat. I'm Ryan Mitchell, and I've got another round of 8 weeks of summer coming at you in a few minutes. Big thank you, as always, to Prince George Toyota, Decked Out Home and Patio, and Ruckus Skis, Boards, and Bikes for making it happen. So listen, it's a trip to Belmont on the line this week in 8 weeks of summer. Cue to call coming up to qualify after 3 days grace. Hey.

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0: Evanescence and Who Will You Follow? 94.3 The Goat, it's Ryan Mitchell on your afternoon. And big shout out to our 8 weeks of summer sponsors, Prince George Toyota, as well as Local Rental Solutions and the Lounge at Alder Hills, where you can be off to Vail Fest out in Vailmont with a PWB prize pack as well as a gas card from Four Rivers Co-op. Now, I've got Clarence on the line here, and Clarence, we got to play a game if you want to get in on this, all these prizes.
1: Okay.
0: Game is simple. It's called Ale or Trail. I'm going to give you a name, and it could be a trail or it could be an ale. You just have to tell me which one it is.
1: All right,
0: Clarence. The name I'm going to give you is Jackman Flats. Is that a ale or trail?
1: Oh, man. I worked at a liquor store for a while. Jackman Flats. Trail.
0: There you go, man. All right, that is a trail out in Vailmont.
1: Oh, perfect. I've never been. Well, I've been there, but yeah.
0: Well, man, you might get yourself a chance to check out that trail and all the other stuff in Vailmont, because you are officially in the draw for 8 weeks of summer and Vail Fest.
1: Right on. That's great. Thank you.
0: Hell yeah, man. You know I need one more thing to seal the deal.
1: You bet. Rock radio rules.
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0: 4:35 with the Bare Naked Ladies, and 1 week before that, some Biff Naked, and I Love Myself. And to kick off that whole block, we got the Lead Out with Led Zeppelin, courtesy of our man, Red, who wanted to hear some Whole Lot of Love, so of course I had to oblige. But anyways, we've been talking about, what's your favorite person that you met through work? Do you still work with them? 250-563-9944. I think over on our Facebook page, one of the best examples I've read so far is from Jacob, who says, buddy Ben, who, well, he doesn't work with them anymore, but he's now going to be the best man at his wedding. That's awesome. That's the best case scenario for meeting someone through work, you know? So, hey, we didn't grow up together. We only met because of this job that we both had. And now that person's the best man at my wedding. That rocks, dude. I love that.
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0: still a living legend, John Fogerty, center field on 94.3 The GOAT. I'm Ryan Mitchell, and you're probably making your way home right now and hearing and seeing all those prices for gas go up. So let's take a look with the Ryan Petrol Report. Trying to find you the top three places in PG with cheap gas for you, because I'm be honest, there's some places that are wilding right now. They're at like 182, and yeah, that's not the cheapest gas, and it's not even close, because number one is still Costco. As of 3 minutes ago, still sitting at 154. I'd fill up there if I were you. Number two is the Husky on Pacific, sitting at 156. And your number three spot, also in the BCR site, is the Super Save on Continental Way, sitting at 157 at the moment. Though, those prices, they could be going up very soon. So if your company vehicle needs some gas, if your car needs some gas, fill up today at one of the cheaper places like Costco, Husky, or Super Save. 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If you see any other changes out there, you drop me a line. 250-563-9944.
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